0: from Fairview Pool to the Colonel Clifton Center.
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nothing but words, but it don't make a difference. Only care about yours. We could be in the Arctic, at the edge of the earth.

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2: A mix of sun and cloud today, windy and 19 degrees. Partly cloudy tonight with a low of plus 5. Tomorrow it'll be mainly sunny and 16. On Monday and Tuesday, sunshine with highs of 21. Current weather conditions and the 7-day forecast can be found anytime on your Swift Current online app. I'm Judy Peters.
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0: A mix of sun and cloud today, windy and 19 degrees. Partly cloudy tonight with a low of plus 5. Tomorrow it'll be mainly sunny and 16. On Monday and Tuesday, sunshine with highs of 21. Current weather conditions and the 7-day forecast can be found anytime on your Swift Current online app. I'm Judy Peters.
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3: Sunny today and 15 degrees. Partly cloudy tonight with a low of 7. Tomorrow we'll have a mix of sun and cloud, a high of 19. On Tuesday, sunshine, 21 degrees. Wednesday,

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1: From the Provincial News Desk, I'm Judy Peters. A Cavill man facing multiple firearms and explosives charges will return to court next month. We have more details from Moose Jaw's Sean Slatt.
2: Matthew Dorlin appeared in Moose Jaw Provincial Court through his lawyer, Nicholas Robinson, who joined by telephone. Robinson requested an adjournment to October 19th as the defense considers whether it will take a position on a special application before the court. Dorlin was arrested on August 19th after

0: two, three. Ears on me. Everybody's listening? Perfect. We have a favor to ask.
1: We're looking

0: Nelly Furtado, All Good Things. Hey, I'm Sharon Church. Have you been seeing this whole iced coffee debate online? There's a viral video going around. It's a recruiter discussing Gen Z's arriving to their interviews with iced coffees. Now, she thinks this comes across too casual, as though the interview is just a stop on your list of errands for the day. And of course, that video came with all sorts of opinions on either side of the matter. What do you think about it? Now, you can call me an old lady, or maybe just old-fashioned, but I think I agree with the recruiter. The only time there should be a coffee in your hand is if the interview is held at a coffee shop. And even then, skip the iced coffee. No one needs to hear the ice swirling in your cup. Order something dignified, okay? Like a caramel ribbon crunch frappuccino.
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